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3: Rain and thunderstorms move in this evening, with around 2 inches expected and lows near 58. Tomorrow brings another round of rain, about an inch likely, with highs reaching 69. Rain sticks around tomorrow.

0: 9. Rain sticks around tomorrow night too, closer to a quarter inch this time, with lows again in the upper 50s. Sunday turns mostly cloudy, highs holding in the upper 60s. Monday stays mainly cloudy, with highs near 63.
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6: Rain and thunderstorms move in this evening, with around 2 inches expected and lows near 58. Tomorrow brings another round of rain, about an inch likely, with highs reaching 69. Rain sticks around tomorrow night too, closer to a quarter inch this time, with lows again in the upper 50s. Sunday turns mostly cloudy, highs holding in the upper 60s. Monday stays mainly cloudy, with highs near 63.
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4: Rain and thunderstorms move in this evening, with around 2 inches expected and lows near 58. Tomorrow brings another round of rain, about an inch likely, with highs reaching 69. Rain sticks around tomorrow night too, closer to a quarter inch this time, with lows again in the upper 50s. Sunday turns mostly cloudy, highs holding in the upper 60s. Monday stays mainly cloudy, with highs near 63.
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6: Rain and thunderstorms move in overnight with heavy accumulation expected. Lows near 58 and east winds at 15, gusting as high as 25. Tomorrow, the rain sticks around with about 2 inches expected and a thunderstorm or two possible, highs in the upper 60s. Then tomorrow night, look for around half an inch of rain with lows again in the upper 50s.
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3: Rain and thunderstorms move in overnight with heavy accumulation expected. Lows near 58 and east winds at 15, gusting as high as 25. Tomorrow, the rain sticks around, with about 2 inches expected and a thunderstorm or two possible, highs in the upper 60s. Then tomorrow night, look for around half an inch of rain, with lows again in the upper 50s.
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Rain and thunderstorms move in overnight with heavy accumulation expected. Lows near 58 and east winds at 15, gusting as high as 25. Tomorrow, the rain sticks around.

0: high as 25. Tomorrow, the rain sticks around, with about 2 inches expected and a thunderstorm or two possible, highs in the upper 60s. Then tomorrow night, look for around half an inch of rain, with lows again in the upper 50s.
1: As certain as the sunrise and sunset, without fail, every day. 1027 WKBH.

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0: Through the rest of the night, rain and thunderstorms will move in with heavy amounts expected, lows settling into the upper 50s, east winds at 10. Rain continues today, with around 2 inches of accumulation possible and an isolated storm or two in the mix, highs near 66. Overnight, spotty showers return, with around 0.5 inch possible, lows again in the upper 50s, and winds becoming north at 10.
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0: Through the rest of the night, rain and thunderstorms will move in with heavy amounts expected, lows settling into the upper 50s, east winds at 10. Rain continues today, with around 2 inches of accumulation possible and an isolated storm or two in the mix, highs near 66. Overnight, spotty showers return, with around 0.5 inch possible, lows again in the upper 50s and winds becoming north at 10.
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0: Through the rest of the night, rain and thunderstorms will move in with heavy amounts expected, lows settling into the upper 50s, east winds at 10. Rain continues today, with around 2 inches of accumulation possible and an isolated storm or two in the mix, highs near 66. Overnight, spotty showers return, with around 0.5 inch possible, lows again in the upper 50s and winds becoming north at 10.
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0: Through the rest of the night, rain and thunderstorms will move in with heavy amounts expected, lows settling into the upper 50s, east winds at 10. Rain continues today, with around 2 inches of accumulation possible and an isolated storm or two in the mix, highs near 66. Overnight, spotty showers return, with around 0.5 inch possible, lows again in the upper 50s, and winds becoming north at 10.
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3: We'll start the morning with steady rain, an inch to an inch and a half likely, and a rumble of thunder can't be ruled out with highs in the mid-60s. Tonight, showers are possible, around a quarter inch expected, lows dropping to the upper 50s as winds settle in from the north near 10. Then tomorrow, skies turn mostly clear with a few clouds around, highs climbing into the upper 60s, and northeast winds picking up to 15.
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8: We'll start the morning with steady rain, an inch to an inch and a half likely, and a rumble of thunder can't be ruled out with highs in the mid-60s. Tonight, showers are possible, around a quarter inch expected, lows dropping to the upper 50s as winds settle in from the north near 10. Then tomorrow, skies turn mostly clear with a few clouds around, highs climbing into the upper 60s, and northeast winds picking up to 15.
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It's happening Friday from 3 to 4:30 at Hunger Task Force of La Crosse on 1240 Clinton Street. 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

0: during the distribution time, and get more details at Hunger Task Force of La Crosse on Facebook.
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4: We'll start the morning with steady rain, an inch to an inch and a half likely, and a rumble of thunder can't be ruled out with highs in the mid-60s. Tonight, showers are possible, around a quarter inch expected, lows dropping to the upper 50s as winds settle in from the north near 10. Then tomorrow, skies turn mostly clear with a few clouds around, highs climbing into the upper 60s, and northeast winds picking up to 15.
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Their reputations speak for themselves. The passion they put into their music lives here.

0: 102.7 WKBH. The internet is debating which way you should face while showering. That got some experts talking, and there's no one correct way to face. However, one doctor says there's a reason why some may have a preference. He said your face is one of the most sensitive parts of the body, packed with nerve endings. Direct water hitting your face can feel overstimulating, especially if the pressure is high, the water is hot, and you're stressed or fatigued. Facing away from the shower head can feel more calming and controlled. It reduces sensory input and gives a sense of relaxation, which is why many people instinctively turn their back when they want to unwind. He said it's best to move around a little. Facing forward too much can dry out your skin, especially your face, and irritate your eyes. And facing away too much might mean you're not washing all the products and soaps from your face and chest, which can lead to irritation. Do you remember yesterday when I was telling you how I shower? Turns out my way is the best.
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102.7 WKBH, I am Kelly Wild, and according to a new report, 54% of Americans say their mental load is at maximum capacity every week, and yet 70% of people feel like they don't do enough each day due to lack of time. Around 25% say there's not enough time to spend talking with loved ones, 20% say they get squeezed out of gym time, and 19% admit that their busy schedules keep them from visiting elderly family members. Now, if this is you, you can try cutting stuff that's wasting your time, planning me time or catch-up days to focus on what matters, making checklists, and delegating responsibilities. Now, if none of that works or you find it hard to do, here's the thought. Go outside and scream. I've heard about this happening in cities from time to time, and most recently, a group of more than 100 got together in San Francisco last weekend to blow off steam by screaming at the ocean.

0: Francisco last weekend to blow off steam by screaming at the ocean. Unfortunately, it was 76-year-old 80s pop singer Billy Ocean.
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0: 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You are invited to the Friends of the La Crosse Library book sale. It'll be Monday from 9 to noon in the lower level book room of the public library on Main Street. All items are a dollar or less, with all proceeds going to support the La Crosse Public Library.
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3: We'll start the morning with steady rain, an inch to an inch and a half likely, and a rumble of thunder can't be ruled out, with highs in the mid-60s. Tonight, showers are possible, around a quarter inch expected, lows dropping to the upper 50s as winds settle in from the north near 10. Then tomorrow, skies turn mostly clear with a few clouds around, highs climbing into the upper 60s, and northeast winds picking up to 15.
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0: 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I am Kelly Wilde, and today is National First Love Day, a day that invites us all to reflect on that unforgettable first romantic connection. I believe I told you about mine. Her name was Veronica. I was 10 years old, living in Mount Sterling, Wisconsin. Veronica had to be 18, 19. She came into town with a group of people to pick apples at the orchards in Gay's Mills. And they lived in teepees down by Ferryville. And they would come to Sagrove's store every once in a while to pick up supplies. And I met Veronica, and I believe we instantly clicked over a bag of corn chips. And every time she would come to town, I would happen to see her, and we would just chat and talk and laugh. And when apple picking season was over, she was gone out of my life. But to this day, whenever fall starts creeping in and the colors start changing and I catch that wisp of burning leaves or taste the first bite of that crisp, freshly picked apple, I think of Veronica. That beautiful face, that long auburn hair put into a ponytail, the hiking boots with the wool socks, the tan legs, the cutoff jeans, the blue tank top, her braided armpit hair. I don't believe she ever realized the impact that she made on a young boy's young heart. So thank you, Veronica. I will remember you fondly forever. She braided her armpit hair. When you're a 10-year-old boy, that's freaking cool.
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0: 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In a new survey, 58% of women say they're in a hurry to take their bra off as soon as they get back home. 62% think about taking off their bra multiple times a day. And 24% of women admit they unclasp their bra within the first 60 seconds of walking through their door. 87% of women say they struggle finding good-fitting, comfortable clothing, and bras are the most common frustration. It's always a tense moment around our house whenever my wife is wearing a brand new bra for the first time. One day last week, she called me on her way home and she said, "This new bra is so uncomfortable and so tight, I cannot wait to get rid of it." And that's why whenever she says something like that, when she comes home, she'll find me in the kitchen with a pot on my head, holding up a pizza pan, because once she unleashes that bad boy, I have no idea where it's going.
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0: 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The Red Cross is having a blood drive this Tuesday at the La Crosse Library on Main Street from 11 till 3. Appointments can be made by downloading the Red Cross Blood Donor app, enabling the blood donor skill on any Alexa device, or you can go to redcrossblood.org. It's the celebration of the 65th Oktoberfest in La Crosse, September 24th through the 27th. 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
1: We'll start the morning with steady rain, an inch to an inch and a half likely, and a rumble of thunder can't be ruled out with highs in the mid-60s. Tonight, showers are possible, around a quarter inch expected, lows dropping to the upper 50s as winds settle in from the north near 10. Then tomorrow, skies turn mostly clear with a few clouds around, highs climbing into the upper 60s, and northeast winds picking up to 15.
2: 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Our call letters are almost 100 years old, but we're still kicking butt and taking names.

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That's why we don't stop it very often. A simple premise in a complex world.

I am Kelly Wilde. It's 102.7 WKBH. And did you know that women were never meant to give birth on their back? For centuries, women delivered babies standing, squatting, or kneeling. And these positions actually help because gravity makes things easier and squatting can help widen the pelvis. So why has everyone shifted to lying down? It goes back a few hundred years, but the original story is some guy in France said it would be more convenient for the doctors delivering them. More convenient for the male doctors delivering them. I remember when Susie was given birth to the mammal, I was holding her hand and she would squeeze it every time she had a contraction. Well, somehow her wedding ring got turned in, and so every time she squeezed, that ring would dig into my finger. And during one really big contraction, she was squeezing really hard, and that ring was digging into my hand, and the blood started running down toward my wrist. And I said, ow.

0: 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It was at that moment that not only my wife, but her doctor, all the attending nurses, basically everybody in the room looked at me and said, seriously?
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0: 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The term fubbing is viral again. Fubbing is when you snub a person you're hanging out with by staring at your phone. Now, here are some ways you can avoid being a fubber. Put the phone out of sight when you're with someone. Even having it on the table can make the other person feel ignored. Set small boundaries at first. Try putting your phone away during meals or for certain hours of the day. Be honest about it. If you need to check something, just say it instead of silently scrolling. Finally, notice when others do it to you and then remember that feeling. That's the energy you're giving off when you do it to someone else. The bottom line, your text can wait. The person in front of you shouldn't have to. Yeah, I fubbed someone the other day and felt pretty bad about it. You're holding up the line. Take the wafer and go.
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0: 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College football action for today. Wisconsin's at Camp Randall. They're facing Eastern Michigan. Minnesota's at home. They're taking on Akron. Iowa is at home to face Northern Iowa. And UWL is on the road. They're heading up to Michigan to take on Wayne State.
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2: Rain becomes increasingly likely through midday, close to half an inch possible, maybe a rumble of thunder, temperatures climbing to the mid-60s. That chance lingers overnight with around a quarter inch more, lows near 54. Tomorrow turns mainly cloudy, highs in the upper 60s, and clouds hang on into the night with lows in the upper 40s. Monday brings considerable cloud cover, a high in the mid-60s, lows in the mid-40s.
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0: I am Kelly Wilde. 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WKBH in Great Britain is suffering a boom in monster rats as extreme weather changes help massive rodents multiply unchecked. One pest expert said the rodents are being helped by much milder winters, which means better survival rates and a longer breeding season. And food availability is a massive factor. Waste collections have changed in a lot of areas, and whenever there's a delay or disruption to collections, a bigger food source for rats is created, which leads to their bigger size. There is, however, one leading authority on rats in the country who doesn't really see it as a problem. He recently said,
1: "Rodents of unusual size? I don't think they exist."
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0: 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I got Journey, Alice Cooper, and Tom Petty's American Girl is next.
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2: Rain becomes increasingly likely through midday, close to half an inch possible, maybe a rumble of thunder, temperatures climbing to the mid-60s. That chance lingers overnight with around a quarter inch more, lows near 54. Tomorrow turns mainly cloudy, highs in the upper 60s, and clouds hang on into the night with lows in the upper 40s. Monday brings considerable cloud cover, a high in the mid-60s, lows in the mid-40s.
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0: I am Kelly Wilde. It's 102.7 WKBH, and over 1,000 American adults were asked what their favorite dinosaur is. Not surprisingly, most of the ones that picked were the common ones. 24% of people said their favorite is the T-Rex. 7% picked the Brontosaurus. 6% said the Triceratops. 5% picked the Velociraptor. Another 5% love the pterodactyl. And 4%, including myself, go for the Stegosaurus. Here's the shocker. 39% of people said they didn't have a favorite dinosaur. Seriously? How could you not have a favorite dinosaur? What could have possibly happened in your childhood that scarred you emotionally to the point where you can't pick a favorite dinosaur?
1: I love you. You love me. We're a happy family.
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0: Thanks for hanging out. I'm Dylan. I have added something to the list of things that I will never say again. And it is that there is pumpkin spice everything, because today I am seeing that they have come out with a pumpkin spice casket. It's screaming orange. And even though I'm not into pumpkin spice, orange is my favorite color. But I promise not to say there's pumpkin spice everything. No, they just keep coming up with more stuff.
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4: Rain becomes increasingly likely through midday, close to half an inch possible, maybe a rumble of thunder, temperatures climbing to the mid-60s. That chance lingers overnight with around a quarter inch more, lows near 54. Tomorrow turns mainly cloudy, highs in the upper 60s, and clouds hang on into the night with lows in the upper 40s. Monday brings considerable cloud cover, a high in the mid-60s, lows in the mid-40s.
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The artists we play on WKBH, their reputations speak for themselves. The passion they put into their music lives here.

0: I say the name John Carpenter, and I probably don't have to say the guy that directed Halloween. Okay, yeah. Well, I mean, I never know. If you're kind of like me and you're not into scary movies, maybe that's something you wouldn't know. Get to the point, Dylan? Okay. So John Carpenter has said that he would like to direct a Metallica music video. Now, I think that's a great idea.
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Do you remember the kid that matured first in school? 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I'm Dylan. Yeah, I just talked to one of my friends from high school last night. Let's discuss this more in just a second.

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Do you still talk to anybody that you went to grade school with? Thank you for listening. I'm Dylan. And maybe you still live in your hometown. So you're like, yeah, Dylan, I see them all the time. So I don't. 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

0: it was sixth or seventh grade, Thad showed up with facial hair, and I remember everybody else just freaking out. 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
4: Rain becomes increasingly likely through midday, close to half an inch possible, maybe a rumble of thunder, temperatures climbing to the mid-60s. That chance lingers overnight with around a quarter inch more, lows near 54. Tomorrow turns mainly cloudy, highs in the upper 60s, and clouds hang on into the night with lows in the upper 40s. Monday brings considerable cloud cover, a high in the mid-60s, lows in the mid-40s.
5: 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That's why we don't stop it very often. A simple premise in a complex world.

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Thanks for hanging out. I'm Dylan. This is the kind of stuff that I never think about until somebody says it. A flight attendant is going viral because she said you should never eat food off the airplane tray table because some parents use them to change their baby's diapers on. Have you ever ate food off the tray table? I have too.

teenagers. 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I'm Dylan. Yeah, my niece is 19. I love talking to her about music. So she just went to see My Chemical Romance. That show was in Phoenix last week. She's a huge fan right now. And at the moment, I am seeing online that My Chemical Romance brought King

Simon on stage during the Texas show. Is this a way for me to introduce my niece to King Diamond? It is. We will have a conversation later.

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0: 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You can go to the movies by yourself and you're okay. There seems to be an uptick in this, like more people are doing it than used to. So we'll discuss this more in just a moment.
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3: Rain becomes increasingly likely through midday, close to half an inch possible, maybe a rumble of thunder. Temperatures climbing to the mid-60s. That chance lingers overnight with around a quarter inch more. Lows near 54. Tomorrow turns mainly cloudy. Highs in the upper 60s. And clouds hang on into the night with lows in the upper 40s. Monday brings considerable cloud cover. A high in the mid-60s. Lows in the mid-40s.
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0: 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There seems to be an uptick in reservations, people dining alone. To me, it screams volumes about the person. I am definitely the type of person that can go to a restaurant by herself. 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But now that is exactly what I think about that person that is sitting by themselves. Oh, if they actually enjoy their own company, they don't need somebody else around them all the time. I think we should be friends.
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this is not you. 54% of Americans say their mental load is maxed out all the time. All right, I'm Dylan. We're going to try something. Do not try this if you're driving, all right? I want you to extend your right arm out directly from the socket. So it's sticking right out in front of you. Did you do it? Right arm out, right out in front of you. Okay, now do the same thing with your left arm. Now both your arms are out in front of you. Yeah, almost like you're going to do it.

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And, I would give you a hug, but obviously we can't see each other. And, not everybody likes to be touched.

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0: Oh, it's finally happening. The Back to the Beginning concert, Ozzy's final show, is going to get a worldwide theater release. Yes. She can go to Ozzy's website, look into all the details about this. So after it's in theaters, then are we going to be able to stream it? I hope so. I don't know for sure, but that's my best guess.
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4: Rain becomes increasingly likely through midday, close to half an inch possible, maybe a rumble of thunder, temperatures climbing to the mid-60s. That chance lingers overnight with around a quarter inch more, lows near 54. Tomorrow turns mainly cloudy, highs in the upper 60s, and clouds hang on into the night with lows in the upper 40s. Monday brings considerable cloud cover, a high in the mid-60s, lows in the mid-40s.
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Jabberin' Jack, the latest pumpkin decoration just in time for Halloween as well. Dirty Dirty. We're going to talk more about him in just a moment. Thanks for listening. I'm Dylan. He is Jabberin' Jack.

I don't know if you've seen this one. A woman on TikTok is warning parents about a pumpkin decoration called Jabberin' Jack that is, well, pretty raunchy. So this is supposed to be a family-friendly Halloween decoration, little pumpkin, and this Jabberin' Jack pumpkin sings, but it sings stuff like, "Would you like to scream all night? I will fill you full of fright. Guide you into the darkest deeds and spoil you with my roasted pumpkin seeds." All right. Yeah, raunchy, but just sort of, I think I would use creepy and weird. I don't know about raunchy. It definitely, it's not sexy or smooth in any way.

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0: Actor Tom Cruise, we all know who he is. He can definitely be an intense guy. He was recently doing an interview for one of the bigger magazines, and he kind of poked fun at himself. You know, Tom, you got this self-serious persona. He said, I don't know what to say. I'm intense. You get to a point where you just own it, right? Yeah, I'm intense. It's who I am.
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5: This afternoon, look for rain with about a quarter inch possible and highs in the mid-60s. Rain chances hang around this evening too, with close to another quarter inch of accumulation possible as lows drop to 55. Once that rain wraps up, tomorrow brings a mix of clouds with highs in the upper 60s and northeast winds around 10. Tomorrow night turns mostly cloudy, with lows falling into the low 50s.
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0: Well, look at this. Looks like this is going to be released just a couple weeks before my birthday. I wonder if my brother is listening. Wink, wink, hint, hint. Tom Petty, new box set is on the way, Origin. So this is going to span 71 to 78, will be released November 6th, celebrating the 50th anniversary of the Heartbreakers. Of course, you can look into pre-ordering this on the Tom Petty website.
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The latest fashion thing for young men is trimming their eyelashes. Why in the world are young men trimming their eyelashes? Well, we'll talk more about this. I'm Dylan, and I, well, it's just silly. This is silly.

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5: This afternoon, look for rain with about a quarter inch possible and highs in the mid-60s. Rain chances hang around this evening, too, with close to another quarter inch of accumulation possible as lows drop to 55. Once that rain wraps up, tomorrow brings a mix of clouds with highs in

0: the upper 60s and northeast winds around 10. Tomorrow night turns mostly cloudy, with lows falling into the low 50s.
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4: Tonight, a few light showers could develop with lows dropping to 55. Skies turn partly cloudy tomorrow, highs near 70, with a northeast wind around 10. Clouds thicken tomorrow night, mostly cloudy, with a low near 50. Monday stays mostly cloudy, highs in the low 60s. Tuesday brings partly cloudy skies, highs near 62, lows in the mid 40s overnight. Wednesday keeps that partly cloudy pattern, a high in the mid 60s, lows falling to the upper 40s.
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5: Tonight, a few light showers could develop with lows dropping to 55. Skies turn partly cloudy tomorrow, highs near 70, with a northeast wind around 10. Clouds thicken tomorrow night, mostly cloudy, with a low near 50.

0: highs in the low 60s. Tuesday brings partly cloudy skies, highs near 62, lows in the mid 40s overnight. Wednesday keeps that partly cloudy pattern, a high in the mid 60s, lows falling to the upper 40s.
1: Station call letters like a fine wine. They only get better with age. WKBA.